once. I face the mirror, coldest breath, the cypress with Donald Trump. I'm stuck

0: Yep, the temperature is minus 5 degrees Celsius. For your safety, please remain seated with your seatbelt fastened until the aircraft has come to a complete stop and the seatbelt sign has been switched off.
1: RLP.

I'm sorry. 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I had a dream last night.

work and first thing them do is give the youth them guns, give them arms and give them money. But just through the government, them man, the same politics and them, them just thief up the whole of the money out of the country and try to kill out the people them too. All when you're great, them try to bomb buckle and kill you. You know, see, them try to elevate the youth them, that the youth them can't elevate the country.

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0: But let me give you a bit of advice. Here among the stars, it is better not to be quite so cocky.

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1: Well, I see my fame has reached the stars.
0: But let me give you a bit of advice.

0: Okay.
1: 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Take six.
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3: We're not gonna do-

Good people sometimes think bad things. Good people dream bad things, don't you? Good people even say bad things. Once in a while we do. Good people sometimes wish bad things. Good people try bad things, don't you? Good people even do bad things. Once in a while we do. Has anybody said you're good lately? Has anybody said you're nice? And have you wondered how they could lately? Wondered once or twice. Did you forget that good people sometimes feel bad things?

Chill, DJ Hot Day, the grandmaster of them all, and on the microphone, MC J, better known as... Alright, we're gonna do it like this in the place to be. We're gonna go one-fold the trouble, two-fold the crumb, coming hot

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Some say it's the eyes, some say the accent.

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Finally I have met you. 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

0: 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A to the K.
1: A to the motherfucking C.
2: Yeah, man, you got them nice Zorro whole cars running.
3: Quiet, but I know the deal.
2: You're doing this incredible Wild Style stuff. That's why I was like so happy to see you do that piece outside, man.
4: I didn't do that, man.
2: What?
4: That's crazy, man. That ain't my drawing, man.
2: Writing your style, man, and they coming out here making money like trying to hustle me.

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1: I told y'all, here they come now. You see them?
2: Yeah.
1: Both of the crews. I told y'all.
2: They look like they're going to fight,
1: they
2: too.
1: Serious. See what I told y'all? See
3: them? Look at that right there.
4: Well, I'm the R.
5: Ruby D.
4: And you got a lot of nerve. When you play against me, you know you're going to get served. You know I eat your ass up like a steak you take.
6: I serve your monkey ass like Earl the Pearl.
7: Play ball.
8: Bad, bad, and crushed.